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0: New Country, Luke Holmes, Be By You, Chris Matthews. Throwing some good news into your world, and I love the fact that a bunch of Argentina World Cup fans got together at a World Cup event. A Dallas dude lost his wallet, was found by an Argentina soccer fan. So they started chanting his name as though he were the star player, as though he were Lionel Messi. They start chanting his name over and over and over again. He's like, why are they singing my name? And he goes over. They got his wallet. Everybody cheers. And you know what? I mean, there's been so much good stories coming out about this World Cup this year that, man, shout out Argentina soccer fans.
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2: First alert weather days continue through Thursday for potential storms that could be severe and hot, humid conditions. As we head through the night, scattered showers and thunderstorms are possible, then some clouds overnight below 70. On Wednesday, limited sunshine, storms possible in the morning. Then again later in the afternoon or evening, severe storms producing damaging winds, large hail and heavy rainfall, the high 86. Thursday, partly sunny, chance for storms, high 87. From the WSAW News Channel 7 studio, I'm First Alert Meteorologist Jeremy Tabin.

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0: Bailey Z, a little product placement action from your buddy talking about his favorite kind of truck. Chase Matthew also singing about a truck, but I can't tell. Is he throwing shade at the ridge line? I don't know. You tell me. Darlin's up next.
1: It's Cole Swindell. This is my brand new song, Girl Dad. My new single, Girl Dad, is very special to me for many reasons, you know, becoming a father, but also missing my own father. I think that's where the idea came from. You see the title, and I don't think you know what the song's about, but for me, it's just, you know, going back to visit my dad at his grave and updating him on my life and all the great things that have happened. And I wish, you know, he was here to see him. I know he can, but I wish I could see him.

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0: It's true. We do like to take the high road. However, we still got some friends in low places. 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

0: take me to church on Jelly Roll, man. I just, hands up, New Country Jelly Roll. Just love it. Everything he does. My name is Chris Matthews. Want to shout out, there's still some little bit of good news into your world. And honestly, like, if you're waiting on him to pop the question, ladies, I'm going to give you an example of why maybe that's not necessary. A woman recently proposed to her boyfriend during the Netherlands-Tunisia World Cup soccer game. This happened in Kansas City. She got down on one knee and straight up popped the question. Fans cheered. Her dude accepted. Apparently, only 2% of women propose. But if you're going to do it, honestly, when the Netherlands take on Tunisia in the World Cup, is there any better place?
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1: First alert weather days continue through Thursday. Potential storms that could be severe and hot, humid conditions. As we head through the night, scattered showers and thunderstorms are possible, then some clouds overnight below 70. On Wednesday, limited sunshine, storms possible in the morning. Then again later in the afternoon or evening, severe storms producing damaging winds, large hail and heavy rainfall, the high 86. Thursday, partly sunny, chance for storms, high 87. From the WSAW News Channel 7 studio, a First Alert meteorologist, Jeremy Tabin.

time to time, we like to put a little church on the radio for you. Now, guitars and words that rhyme, down on the hands of time. And you can thank

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0: You Need Someone, Say So, new country, and a powerful new song. 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

He's talking to his heart there. Jason Aldean saying, don't tell on me, man. 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John Morgan was just a kid. A kid myself. New country from John Morgan about the root. Huh?

0: just a kid myself. He's John Morgan. My name is Chris Matthews. You know, doing my part to get to the end of second Monday, first Tuesday, and throwing some good news into your world as well, and shouting out Luis, who is a San Antonio man who had to think quickly and deliver his son at a gas station. His wife is in labor. They're on their way to the hospital. He's like, this is happening. Or maybe she was. Somebody in that car decided, we ain't making it to the hospital, pulled over at a Quick Trip where Luis delivered the baby before first responders even got on scene. They named him Luis III. Mom and baby are very healthy, and I think they all celebrated with one of those hot dogs on those rolling things.
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5: First Alert weather days continue through Thursday for potential storms that could be severe and hot, humid conditions. As we head through the night, scattered showers and thunderstorms are possible, then some clouds overnight below 70. On Wednesday, limited sunshine, storms possible in the morning. Then again later in the afternoon or evening, severe storms producing damaging winds, large hail and heavy rainfall, the high 86. Thursday, partly sunny, chance for storms, high 87. From the WSAW News Channel 7 studio, a First Alert meteorologist, Jeremy Tabin.

0: already the case of country music versus any other music on the radio. We, the judge and jury, find that those other stations are guilty of not playing good music. Yeah. Case dismissed.
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0: 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She's a Friday night heartbreaker. Here is a game player. You better do yourself a favor. The setting things right on a Sunday.
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1: Here's the WSAW First Alert forecast.
8: Warm and muggy conditions continue for this early Wednesday morning. Isolated showers and thunderstorms possible as temperatures start out in the upper 60s. Throughout the day, hazy sunshine, another round of stronger storms possible. Highs today, middle 80s. Tonight, showers and storms mid-60s, and another round of showers and storms Thursday, highs in middle 80s. From the WSAW News Channel 7 studio, I'm First Alert Meteorologist Chad Franzen.

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0: That's Luke Combs. That's his latest single, Beat By You. Thomas Rhett right before that. I'm Rich Krieger. And Shania Twain almost suffered a wardrobe malfunction last Friday night while opening up for Harry Styles over in the United Kingdom. She wore a sheer black outfit with skin-tone Spanx underneath, but there wasn't a lot of coverage on her backside. So when she squatted down while performing, man, I feel like a woman, everyone around her got a very exposed view. Coming up, Megan Maroney.
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10: Warm and muggy conditions continue for this early Wednesday morning. Isolated showers and thunderstorms possible as temperatures start out in the upper 60s. Throughout the day, hazy sunshine, another round of stronger storms possible. Highs today, middle 80s. Tonight, showers and storms mid-60s, and another round of showers and storms Thursday, highs in middle 80s. From the WSAW News Channel 7 studio, I'm First Alert Meteorologist Chad Franzen.

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0: That's Morgan Wallen with Don't We. I'm Rich Krieger. And while you're munching on your hot dog this 4th of July, remember this. There is a right way and a wrong way to eat your hot dog. Always dress the dog and not the bun. Now, experts recommend the following order for condiment application. 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Then chunky. 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And then cheese or chili, if desired. And then any spices. Coming up, we'll hear from Darius Rucker, also John Pardee.
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0: Taylor Swift with I Knew It, I Knew You. Chris Young, right before that, I'm Rich Krieger. And Kane Brown says he feels alone in the music world and really just wants a friend in the industry. He said he's friends with Patrick Mahomes, the quarterback for the Kansas City Chiefs, and he says he relates more to athletes because at one time he wanted to be one. He said, besides, Pat's a cool dude and he's normal, and that's another thing that I also love because a lot of people have egos and I shut down around that. Now, Kane said he does have some artists that he does text. He said, I've been a loner, so I'm kind of used to it. But Morgan Wallen, he texts. Shaboozy, Chris Young, and Jason Aldean, he says, is his guy. Speaking of Aldean, he's up next.
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1: Here's the WSAW First Alert forecast.
6: Warm and muggy conditions continue for this early Wednesday morning. Isolated showers and thunderstorms possible as temperatures start out in the upper 60s. Throughout the day, hazy sunshine, another round of stronger storms possible. Highs today, middle 80s. Tonight, showers and storms mid-60s, and another round of showers and storms Thursday, highs in middle 80s. From the WSAW News Channel 7 studio, I'm First Alert Meteorologist Chad Franzen.

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0: 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I'm Rich Krieger. Corey Kent, up next.
1: It's Cole Swindell. This is my brand new song, Girl Dad. My new single, Girl Dad, is very special to me for many reasons, you know, becoming a father, but also missing my own father. I think that's where the idea came from. You see the title, and I don't think you know what the song's about, but for me, it's just, you know, going back to visit my dad at his grave and updating him on my life and all the great things that have happened. And I wish, you know, he was here to see him. I know he can, but I wish I could see him see it, you know. I hate

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0: It's true. We do like to take the high road. However, we still got some friends in low places. Heck, we play country music for everybody.
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That's Ella Langley with Be Her. I'm Rich Krieger. Coming up, the U.S. men's soccer team wants Luke Combs, Lainey Wilson, and Ella Langley to come to a game. Right now, here's Tyler Hubbard.

0: That's John Morgan with Kid Myself, Tyler Hubbard. Right before that, I'm Rich Krieger. And the head coach of the U.S. men's soccer team is inviting Luke Combs, Lainey Wilson, and Ella Langley to come to a World Cup game. He says he and the other coaches are huge fans of country music. He said the night before games, the coaching staff gets together and we play country music. Luke Combs, Lainey Wilson, Ella Langley, and we need them to come. They're very welcome here. Please, we need everyone's energy. Coming up, Max McNown, also Dan and Shay.
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4: Warm and muggy conditions continue for this early Wednesday morning. Isolated showers and thunderstorms possible as temperatures start out in the upper 60s. Throughout the day, hazy sunshine, another round of stronger storms possible. Highs today, middle 80s. Tonight, showers and storms mid-60s, and another round of showers and storms Thursday, highs in middle 80s. From the WSAW News Channel 7 studio, I'm First Alert Meteorologist Chad Franzen.

0: 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Well, we don't know either, but maybe this song will help clear things up.
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Luke Combs back in the saddle. I'm Rich Krieger. Coming up, Rhett Akins finally gets the invite from the Grand Ole Opry. Here's John Pardee.

0: That's Lainey Wilson with her latest single, Phone, Keys, Wallet. John Party, right before that, I'm Rich Krieger. And John Party surprised Rhett Akins on stage at the Grand Ole Opry with the news that Rhett has officially been invited to become a member of the Grand Ole Opry. Rhett's family joined him as well, including his son, Thomas Rhett. Rhett said, quote, "All I do every day is write words, and I can't think of any words right now other than thank you, Lord Jesus." Coming up, Ella Langley and Morgan Wallen team up.
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1: Here's the WSAW First Alert forecast.
7: Warm and muggy conditions continue for this early Wednesday morning. Isolated showers and thunderstorms possible as temperatures start out in the upper 60s. Throughout the day, hazy sunshine, another round of stronger storms possible. Highs today, middle 80s. Tonight, showers and storms, mid-60s. And another round of showers and storms Thursday, highs in middle 80s. From the WSAW News Channel 7 studio, I'm First Alert Meteorologist Chad Franzen.

0: Broken hearts on a Friday night. She's a Friday night heartbreaker. Here, raise a game player. Better do yourself a favor. The setting things right on a Sunday.
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0: Bailey Zimmerman with Chevy Silverado, Megan Maroney right before that. I'm Rich Krieger. Coming up next, Tucker Wetmore.
1: Hey, y'all, this is Jackson Dean, and I am very excited that my new song, Make a Liar, is out now.

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That's Jason Aldean. That's his latest single, Don't Tell On Me. I'm Rich Krieger. Coming up, what is Garth Brooks up to? Right now, here's Luke Combs.

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0: That's Lauren Elena with her new single, All My Exes. Luke Combs, Fast Car, right before that. I'm Rich Krieger. And there is a countdown clock on Garth Brooks' website. It just popped up. Nobody really knows what it is. It says, quote, the future is about to become history. Now, the clock itself expires this Tuesday, July 7th. So nobody's quite sure, but there's a lot of speculation out there. Fans think maybe a tour or maybe an album announcement. I guess we'll just have to wait till Tuesday to find out. Coming up, Morgan Wallen. Also, Dustin Lynch.
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6: Warm and muggy conditions continue for this early Wednesday morning. Isolated showers and thunderstorms possible as temperatures start out in the upper 60s. Throughout the day, hazy sunshine, another round of stronger storms possible. Highs today, middle 80s. Tonight, showers and storms mid-60s, and another round of showers and storms Thursday, highs in middle 80s. From the WSAW News Channel 7 studio, I'm First Alert meteorologist Chad Franzen.

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0: Alexandra Kay, straight for the heart. Steve Harmon, three things since the last time we were together. This is amazing. Red Akins, Thomas Rhett's dad, has been invited to become a member of the Grand Ole Opry by John Party. How cool is that? Number two, the FBI says they're booked to work security for Taylor and Kelsey's wedding at Madison Square Garden. Do I believe it? Maybe not till I see an actual picture from the wedding. And number three, Joey Chestnut says he's begun preparing for the Nathan's Famous hot dog eating contest this weekend by burping and stretching. And that is what I'll tell my wife from now on. I'm preparing. I'm preparing for battle with all this burping.
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15: Warm and muggy conditions continue for this early Wednesday morning. Isolated showers and thunderstorms possible as temperatures start out in the upper 60s. Throughout the day, hazy sunshine, another round of stronger storms possible. Highs today, middle 80s. Tonight, showers and storms mid-60s, and another round of showers and storms Thursday, highs in middle 80s. From the WSAW News Channel 7 studio, I'm First Alert meteorologist Chad Franzen.

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0: Luke Combs, another beautiful love song. I just want to be by you. Steve Harmon, what day is it? It's Wednesday, July 1st. Time for the USA to play. We're ready for it. We're going to make it like an early 4th of July party. Hamburgers, hot dogs, perhaps a few beers. Okay, for sure a few beers. That's for tonight.
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1: 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About 160 million of us are under heat advisories.
2: Day one of five of a heat wave getting into the northeast. Some strong storms surrounding the heat dome. Pockets of heat in the west, but not as extreme. Still fire danger in the Four Corners. Surrounding the heat dome, some storms from the Gulf Coast into the Great Lakes and upstate New York and New England. But underneath that dome, no relief. Extreme heat warnings all the way from Kansas City down to Jackson into Boston. 105 in this area with the feel-like readings, and even 110 Thursday and Friday in the Northeast.
1: ABC News senior meteorologist Lee Goldberg. Financial disclosures from the president show that he and his family made about $2 billion in the first year of the president's second term, over half of that profits from his family's cryptocurrency business. Three of the country's biggest egg producers agreeing to pay over $3 million to settle allegations. They have been fixing prices for years. They're also promising to donate more than 50 million eggs to food banks and community organizations. This is ABC News.
0: 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Here's another Northwoods News update with Paul Hart.
3: Good morning. Late yesterday afternoon, Wisconsin received approval from the Trump administration for $22.6 million in disaster relief funding. Governor Evers had previously requested disaster relief funding following severe tornadoes and flooding throughout the state. Congressman Tom Tiffany shared that information from the White House. Wisconsin's Knowles Nelson Stewardship Program helped protect more than 750,000 acres of land statewide for more than 30 years. Well, not anymore. Partisan politics allowed the program to expire yesterday, losing the ability to acquire new public lands and maintain trails, campgrounds, boat launches, and other public amenities. What had bipartisan support since 1989 became an election issue, with both Democrats and Republicans blaming each other for it. The impact of the program, as 99% of state residents living within 5 miles of a stewardship investment. A 34-year-old New Lisbon man is in custody in Ashland County following shots being fired in a high-speed chase. Reports of a reckless driver Monday afternoon had sheriff deputies respond in the city of Mellon. Sheldon Labuda was stopped and displayed a weapon, firing it into the air. He fled and was later stopped at a store parking lot in Ashland and arrested. Charges are being referred to the DA's office. And Appleton police are still defending the use of flock safety cameras, even as the city continues to plan their removal. Police Chief Polly Olson said the company's automatic license plate readers helped police solve a vandalism spree last week that damaged several local businesses. The city is expected to have the cameras removed later this month. There's a look at your news. I'm Paul Hart.
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10: Scattered thunderstorms possible through most of the day today with highs in the mid-80s this afternoon. Best chance for severe weather will be later on this evening with all threats in play. Heat indices as high as 95 to 100 degrees possible. Best chance for that south of Highway 10. From the WSAW News Channel 7 studio, First Alert meteorologist Spence Furman.
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Playing your country on Hoday Country, 97.3 WHDG. That's Zach Top. Sounds like the radio, 608. Hey, old Double M, Mike Mahalik here on the July 1st version already of the Morning Hoday. Thanks for joining us. Things, they fogged up quite a bit since I crawled in here just after 3 this morning. It's already 72 degrees here at the radio place in Rhinelander. Humidity, 97%. A 72-degree dew point. And that kind of reading is what you see down around the equator. And if that's not enough, the pollen count is off the chart. But despite the heat, we had plenty of people show up for the Hoday Park Concert Series performance last night. The band Flying Blind did not disappoint. And the Oneida County Fair was the recipient of the proceeds. Showers and the storms stayed well to our south, but we may not be so lucky later today into tomorrow. We'll fill you in as we learn more. Coming up on the broadcast, besides griping about the weather, Mexican officials are looking for Batman and a likely record-breaking fireworks display. There's the other usual stuff, but right now, a refill's in order, along with some Brad Paisley right here on Hoday Country. Good morning.

97.3 WHDG, Brad Paisley, and those little moments on your Wednesday morning. Very foggy out there. 72 degrees, 613. Here's Morgan Wallen.

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12: Scattered thunderstorms possible through most of the day today with highs in the mid-80s this afternoon. Best chance for severe weather will be later on this evening with all threats in play. Heat indices as high as 95 to 100 degrees possible. Best chance for that south of Highway 10. From the WCW News Channel 7 studio, I'm First Alert meteorologist Spence Furman.
0: It's time to get up. Your coffee needs you. And so do we here on the Morning Hodeck.
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97.3 WHDG, George Strait. 628, sunshine trying to burn that fog off this morning. 72 degrees, not having a whole heck of a lot of luck. It'll be around for a while. Here's Bailey Zimmerman in his Chevy Silverado. Good morning. Wow.

0: 973. WHDG with a little nod to Toby there. That's Riley Green. Think is he drunk? 639, hazy sunshine, just fog out there right now, 72 degrees on this National Ginger Snap Day, National U.S. Postage Stamp Day, National Postal Worker, and National Creative Ice Cream Flavors Day, brought to you by the makers of broccoli ice cream. Some things you won't necessarily see on the news, a sign of hope. Ford says it's hired back some 300 veteran human engineers after AI failed to match their skills and experience. The most expensive home for sale in Seattle just took a price cut. It was $75 million, but it's dropped now to only $45 million, just in case you want to know. Lego has teamed up with three-time Grammy winner Olivia Rodrigo. Trying to get it together there. Anyway, that's why I do country. They're launching a 5-set collectible collection that highlights different eras of her career, with the first 3 sets now available for pre-order and the full range releasing on August 1st. After 6 years, Starbucks is bringing back the S'mores Frappuccino along with some other summer treats like the new S'mores Cold Brew, Marshmallow Cold Foam, and new Ice S'mores Kai. And the Department of Justice says that it seized nearly 400 websites involved in the unauthorized streaming of FIFA World Cup matches in violation of U.S. copyright law. There you go, some things you won't necessarily be seeing on the news. We're going to pay some bills here, grab a weather check from the WSAW First Alert Weather Team. I'll save you the time. Hot, humid, ugly, humid, muggy, whatever. And we got to look at sports and some other stuff coming up, too. Stick around.
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1: This evening, with all threats in play, heat indices as high as 95 to 100 degrees possible. Best chance for that south of Highway 10. From the WCW News Channel 7 studio, First Alert meteorologist Spence Berman.
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2: A new BMOC in Madison. Good morning. I'm Doug Russell with sports. According to a report from ESPN College Football Insider Pete Thamel, the University of Wisconsin is targeting former Miami and Nebraska athletic director Sean Eichhorst to be their new AD. Eichhorst has spent time in Madison previously as a deputy AD during Barry Alvarez's tenure. Moving on to baseball, where the Brewers fell behind early, but by the later innings, they were starting to pour it on.
3: Series in Philadelphia. Churio blocks one to deep left center. It is up.
2: Brewers TV with the call. The final score, Milwaukee over Cincinnati 7-2. Game three of the four-game series is tonight. Shane Drouin pitches against Andrew Abbott. It gets underway at 7:10. And the U.S. men's soccer team plays in the round of 32 tonight in Santa Clara against Bosnia and Herzegovina. Kickoff is at 7 o'clock. Doug Russell, Wisconsin Radio Network.
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1: ABC News, I'm Sherry. Preston, it's going to feel downright Amazonian in parts of America. Humidity in the Midwest rivaling that of the Amazon rainforest, meteorologists say. Triple-digit heat spreading across much of the east, putting 160 million of us under heat advisories. In Venezuela, the death toll now about 2,000 people from the earthquake 1 week ago. ABC News chief international correspondent James Longman watching his crews hunt through ruined buildings for survivors.
2: This is extraordinary. This is a sea of debris in La Guaira. This is backbreaking work. We're on the roof of a collapsed building here. They've heard sounds from below, and now the job of this U.S. team is to dig down.
1: Trouble in the Strait of Hormuz. State TV in Iran says a cargo ship has grounded itself using a route that was not approved by the Iranians. Financial disclosures from President Trump show that he made about $2 billion last year, more than half of that from his family's cryptocurrency ventures. This is ABC News.
0: WHDG. Here's another Northwoods News update with Paul Hart.
3: Good morning. Late yesterday afternoon, Wisconsin received approval from the Trump administration for $22.6 million in disaster relief funding. Governor Evers had previously requested disaster relief funding following severe tornadoes and flooding throughout the state. Congressman Tom Tiffany shared that information from the White House. Wisconsin's Knowles Nelson Stewardship Program helped protect more than 750,000 acres of land statewide for more than 30 years. Well, not anymore. Partisan politics allowed the program to expire yesterday, losing the ability to acquire new public lands and maintain trails, campgrounds, boat launches, and other public amenities. What had bipartisan support since 1989 became an election issue, with both Democrats and Republicans blaming each other for it. The impact of the program, as 99% of state residents living within 5 miles of a stewardship investment. A 34-year-old New Lisbon man is in custody in Ashland County following shots being fired in a high-speed chase. Reports of a reckless driver Monday afternoon had sheriff deputies respond in the city of Mellon. Sheldon Labuda was stopped and displayed a weapon, firing it into the air. He fled and was later stopped at a store parking lot in Ashland and arrested. Charges are being referred to the DA's office. And Appleton police are still defending the use of Flock safety cameras, even as the city continues to plan their removal. Police Chief Polly Olson said the company's automatic license plate readers helped police solve a vandalism spree last week that damaged several local businesses. The city is expected to have the cameras removed later this month. There's a look at your news. I'm Paul Hart.
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6: Scattered thunderstorms possible through most of the day today with highs in the mid-80s this afternoon. Best chance for severe weather will be later on this evening with all threats in play. Heat indices as high as 95 to 100 degrees possible. Best chance for that south of Highway 10. From the WCW News Channel 7 studio, First Alert meteorologist Spence Furman.
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Nate Smith kicking off the second hour of the morning Hodag, 6 minutes after 7 o'clock with Josh Ross.

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1: Scattered thunderstorms possible through most of the day today with highs in the mid-80s this afternoon. Best chance for severe weather will be later on this evening with all threats in play. Heat indices as high as 95 to 100 degrees possible. Best chance for that south of Highway 10. From the WCW News Channel 7 studio, I'm First Alert meteorologist Spence Berman.
0: Wake it up with Mike Mihalik and the Morning Hodag. Unless you're already at work, then we just thank you for waking up in the first place.

97.3 WHDG, Brothers Osborne, and 21 summer. 726 sunshine, burning off the fog, 72 degrees. Some showers and storms, some nasty ones rolling into central Wisconsin right now. We'll keep you posted. We'll double M with a look at your lifestyle quickies. 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And M&M's is phasing out synthetic food dyes, and 2 classic colors will disappear as a result. Once the transition is complete, blue and brown M&M's will be removed from the mix, leaving only red, yellow, green, and orange. Mars will continue selling the current lineup through 2028 while developing natural alternatives. Artificial dye-free M&M's begin rolling out this August. Thank you, M&M's. That's a look at your lifestyle quickies. Here's Ty Myers. Good morning. Ends of the Earth on Hoday Country. Silent.

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1: 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As I mentioned before, showers and thunderstorms moving to the northeast, coming into central Wisconsin. And now, five things you didn't know you needed to know to make it through the morning. Number one, you'll burn, on average, 3,600 calories in a year just brushing your teeth. About 15% of people say they, this is number two, by the way, say that they have recently stopped wearing deodorant. Not in this weather, I hope. Number three, there are many more insurance claims in the summer by men. While women are better drivers than men during those months, it seems that men have more accidents because they are gawking at all the women while they're driving. Number four, according to a recent study, one in four couples sleep in separate bedrooms. And number five, the average person sticks to a weight loss diet only 19 days. There you go. Five things you didn't know you needed to know to make it through the morning.
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12: Scattered thunderstorms possible through most of the day today with highs in the mid-80s this afternoon. Best chance for severe weather will be later on this evening with all threats in play. Heat indices as high as 95 to 100 degrees possible. Best chance for that south of Highway 10. From the WCW News Channel 7 studio, First Alert meteorologist Spence Berman.
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1: ABC News, I'm Sherry Preston. Brutally hot and humid weather spreading far and wide across the eastern half of the country. About 160 million people under heat advisories. ABC's Phil Tate in Brooklyn, New York, where the heat index is expected to hit 100 today and get even worse tomorrow and Friday.
2: Avoid strenuous physical activity. 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
1: Three of the country's biggest egg producers agreed to donate 53 million eggs and pay over $3 million to settle charges of price fixing during the pandemic and the bird flu outbreak. Search teams still at work in Venezuela a week after the deadly earthquakes there. Around 2,000 people are confirmed to have died. President Trump posting about Village People lead singer Victor Willis, who died at the age of 74 this week. The president offering his condolences, calling the YMCA singer a great guy. This is ABC News.
0: Here's another Northwoods News update with Paul Hart.
3: Good morning. Late yesterday afternoon, Wisconsin received approval from the Trump administration for $22.6 million in disaster relief funding. Governor Evers had previously requested disaster relief funding following severe tornadoes and flooding throughout the state. Congressman Tom Tiffany shared that information from the White House. Wisconsin's Knowles Nelson Stewardship Program helped protect more than 750,000 acres of land statewide for more than 30 years. Well, not anymore. Partisan politics allowed the program to expire yesterday, losing the ability to acquire new public lands and maintain trails, campgrounds, boat launches, and other public amenities. What had bipartisan support since 1989 became an election issue, with both Democrats and Republicans blaming each other for it. The impact of the program, as 99% of state residents living within 5 miles of a stewardship investment. A 34-year-old New Lisbon man is in custody in Ashland County following shots being fired in a high-speed chase. Reports of a reckless driver Monday afternoon had sheriff deputies respond in the city of Mellon. Sheldon Labuda was stopped and displayed a weapon, firing it into the air. He fled and was later stopped at a store parking lot in Ashland and arrested. Charges are being referred to the DA's office. And Appleton police are still defending the use of flock safety cameras, even as the city continues to plan their removal. Police Chief Polly Olson said the company's automatic license plate readers helped police solve a vandalism spree last week that damaged several local businesses. The city is expected to have the cameras removed later this month. There's a look at your news. I'm Paul Hart.
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0: Here's the WSAW First Alert forecast.
8: Chances for thunderstorms later this morning, with temperatures topping out in the low 80s this afternoon. Another round of thunderstorms expected later on this evening. Best chance for severe weather of the week will be with those thunderstorms later on tonight, where all threats are in play. From the WCW News Shell 7 studio, I'm First Alert meteorologist Beth Furman.
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0: Stone Age Country. 97.3 WHTG, Tim McGraw. And my next 30 years, for me, it's my next 30 days. That's right. I'm done at the end of the month, and it's moving way too fast, I'll tell you that much. 8:19, showers heading our way. We'll probably be getting that before 9 o'clock. But I'm still here with a masked vigilante dubbed the Batman of Lagos de Moreno. Is being sought by Mexican police after allegedly capturing suspected thieves and taping them to lampposts. At least five men were found bound with silver duct tape across the Jalisco region over the last 10 days, beginning June 13th. Many had batero, which is Spanish for thief, written on their faces, along with drawn-on mustaches and cat whiskers. Some showed signs of beating. The stolen bikes, allegedly belonging to victims, were left nearby. Five such incidents have been confirmed, and investigators are examining the cases, noting the bound men are currently considered victims of unlawful assault. No arrests have yet been made. Batman in Mexico. Okay. We're going to pay some bills here. Grab that weather check from the WSAW First Alert weather team. Kenny Chesney, Taylor Swift's new one, Toby Keith, Randy Houser, and more all coming up.
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2: Chances for thunderstorms later this morning with temperatures topping out in the low 80s this afternoon. Another round of thunderstorms expected later on this evening. Best chance for severe weather of the week will be with those thunderstorms later on tonight where all threats are in play. 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

0: Hodag Country, 97.3, WHDG, Randy Houser and How Country Feels. 837, 74 cloudy degrees, Double M here. Had Taylor Swift's new one a little bit ago, and there's some big party for Taylor and Travis at Madison Square Garden in New York. And the world is going bonkers over their upcoming wedding. And of course, Las Vegas and the prediction markets like Kalshi indicated a 72% chance that Taylor Swift and Travis Kelce would get married before 2027, with millions of dollars in poly market bets assigning less than a 1% chance of them breaking up. While specific odds on the exact longevity of their marriage are not officially quantified, there is some data and some commentary and some say about their future. Now, the odds of them breaking up before the wedding was near 0%. We all know that now. But general sociological studies show that high-profile marriages involving a massive wealth gap and intensely scrutinized public personas face elevated divorce risks. For instance, the data indicates that marriages where the woman significantly out-earns the husband can be 50% more likely to end in divorce. So how long are the nuptials going to last for Taylor and Travis? Well, the jury's out on that one, if you care. There you go. Laney's coming up, Jordan Davis, Kane Brown, Hudson Westbrook, and more as we go through your Wednesday morning.
1: Not quite with it yet. We've got the cure. It's Double M in the Morning Hodag on 97.3 WHDG. 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
1: A dog? 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
3: Chances for thunderstorms later this morning with temperatures topping out in the low 80s this afternoon. Another round of thunderstorms expected later on this evening. Best chance for severe weather of the week will be with those thunderstorms later on tonight where all threats are in play. From the WCW News Channel 7 studio, I'm First Alert Meteorologist Beth Furman.
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0: They say you can tell a good morning radio personality by the size of their coffee pot. We don't know who they are, but Mike's is huge.
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0: And keeps him going on the morning hodag here on 90.

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0: Hoday Country, 97.3. WHDG, George Burge. Coming up on 921, clouds, showers heading our way. We've got 75 degrees right now. Feels like 122 when you walk outside. Hey, Washington's Independence Day celebration is going for the record books this year. Freedom 250, a Trump-aligned group overseeing the nation's 250th birthday programming, is organizing a 40-minute fireworks display on the National Mall, roughly double the usual length. Organizers plan to launch over 850,000 fireworks from 10 sites, targeting the Guinness World Record, currently held by a Philippines megachurch that set off 810,000 fireworks a decade ago. President Trump, who called it the largest fireworks show in history, is expected to speak around 9 o'clock. The show won't begin until after 10:30. And attendees arriving as early as 1 p.m. on a forecast 100-degree day face bans. Get this. Coolers. Chairs. Bags. Leave it to D.C. Mayor Muriel Bowser suggested to families with young children consider watching from home. Yeah, happy celebration. Anyways, we're going to pay some bills here. Grab a weather check. Little Big Town, Russell Dickerson, and Jelly Roll's new one coming up.
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8: Chances for thunderstorms later this morning, with temperatures topping out in the low 80s this afternoon. Another round of thunderstorms expected later on this evening. Best chance for severe weather of the week will be with those thunderstorms later on tonight, where all threats are in play. From the WSAW News Channel 7 studio, I'm First Alert meteorologist Beth Furman.
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0: 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Hands up. That's Jelly Roll's latest. 9:35. Showers on the way. Antigo getting wet right now. So is Merrill. Good sized thunderstorm hitting through there pretty soon. Phillips, Wausau, both with rain. We have it in the vicinity. And thanks for all the check-ins, by the way. 75 degrees where we're sitting right now. You know, Americans are regularly turning their cars into dining rooms, eating meals behind the wheel roughly 3 times a week, according to a new poll. Hectic schedules drive that habit, with 38% citing busyness, 35% choosing convenience over connection. Georgia tops the list for in-car eating, followed by New York, Florida, North Carolina, and California. Fast food, of course, leads the menu, with hamburgers, sandwiches, pizza, also popular choices. You ever tried eating pizza when you're driving? It doesn't work that well. And despite 53% preferring a proper table setting, 20% only manage that up to 3 times a week. Gen Z indulges most frequently, 4 times per week on average, while millennials spend the most, roughly $24 a month, on those in-car meals.
1: Man,
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12: Chances for thunderstorms later this morning, with temperatures topping out in the low 80s this afternoon. Another round of thunderstorms expected later on this evening. Best chance for severe weather of the week will be with those thunderstorms later on tonight, where all threats are in play. From the WCAW News Channel 7 studio, I'm First Alert meteorologist Beth Furman.
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0: playing your country on Hoday Country. 97.3 WHDG. That's Jordan Davis. Old Double M, Mike Mahalik, pulling the plug on the morning Hodag. Thank you for sharing some of your Wednesday with us. Keep an eye on the weather. As we all know, it's going to stay hot. Well, there could be some severe storms popping up, so stay aware of that. Penny Mitchell's got her umbrella with her. She's in next. Larry Stevens at 2, Nick Fox at 6. You and I will catch up again first thing tomorrow right here on Hodag Country.
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0: It's true. We do like to take the high road. However, we still got some friends in low places. Heck, we play country music for everybody.
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I'll tell you about it coming up.

0: Psalm 42 tattooed on her ribcage. That's the kind of information a gentleman is supposed to keep to himself, sir. That's Luke Bryan. That's his new one. I'm Penny. This is a delightful billionaire story. The CEO of Snapchat, his name is Evan Spiegel. He's the co-founder of Snapchat. He is now the CEO. He's worth billions. He's also married to a model. His life is not tragic. 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Thank you for that. And flag football is not about who you are. It's who you become. 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
1: Here's the WSAW First Alert forecast.
10: Chances for thunderstorms later this morning with temperatures topping out in the low 80s this afternoon. Another round of thunderstorms expected later on this evening. Best chance for severe weather of the week will be with those thunderstorms later on tonight where all threats are in play. From the WCAW News Channel 7 studio, I'm First Alert meteorologist Beth Furman.

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The nationwide hotline, should you ever need to say so to somebody 24/7, it's 988. And for military members and vets, it's 988. And then when you're prompted, hit 1 and you'll be connected to the VA. Yes, I'm going to keep mentioning that every time I play this song because it's super important. 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And Say So on Hodag Country 97.3 WHDG, where we do our best to save you money with the Northwoods Marketplace, because life is a little weird right now. 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

0: And evidently would like to love you less. It's Ella Langley and Morgan Wallen.
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1: Chances for thunderstorms later this morning with temperatures topping out in the low 80s this afternoon. Another round of thunderstorms expected later on this evening. Best chance for severe weather of the week will be with those thunderstorms later on tonight where all threats are in play. From the WSAW News Channel 7 studio, I'm First Alert Meteorologist Beth Furman.

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9: Chances for thunderstorms later this morning with temperatures topping out in the low 80s this afternoon. Another round of thunderstorms expected later on this evening. Best chance for severe weather of the week will be with those thunderstorms later on tonight where all threats are in play. From the WCAW News Show 7 studio, I'm First Alert Meteorologist Spence Furman.

0: There are rumors of a new album from him before the end of the year. So that tells me that maybe Santa will be bringing you a copy of it. You never know. Have you been behaving lately? Because that's a factor. That's Kane Brown on Hodag Country, 97.3 WHDG. 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
27: Here's the WSAW First Alert forecast.
28: Chances for thunderstorms later this morning with temperatures topping out in the low 80s this afternoon. Another round of thunderstorms expected later on this evening. Best chance for severe weather of the week will be with those thunderstorms later on tonight where all threats are in play. From the WSAW News Channel 7 studio, I'm First Alert meteorologist Beth Furman.

0: Better me for you. Do you keep a journal? Because he does. He starts every day by handwriting in his journal for about 30 minutes. Very organized. That's Max McNown.
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She recorded the song when she was out on the road, part of her tour. They took a little break and went to the nearest recording studio, which happened to be John Mayer's recording studio in the Los Angeles area. And she was told he wouldn't be there. And then he showed up anyway. He ended up helping to co-produce the song, and then he played the guitar solo too. So imagine, you know, you're just working and John Mayer walks in. She said she was a little nervous. Great song though. That's Lainey Wilson on Hodag Country 97.3 WHDG. 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

0: Variety magazine lists her album Dandelion as being one of the best albums of the entire year of all genres of music. Nicely done. That's Ellen Langley.
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4: Chances for thunderstorms later this morning with temperatures topping out in the low 80s this afternoon. Another round of thunderstorms expected later on this evening. Best chance for severe weather of the week will be with those thunderstorms later on tonight where all threats are in play. 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

0: from Breaking Hearts on a Friday night. She's a Friday night heartbreaker. Here is a game player. Better do yourself a favor. The setting things right on a Sunday.
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When your cell phone rings and you get a little tense all of a sudden, do you feel kind of silly about that? You shouldn't. I'll tell you about that in just a couple. 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
2: Showers and scattered thunderstorms heading into early this evening and for the first part of tonight. Then clouds overnight, the low drops to 68. Partly sunny on Thursday, a chance for a shower or thunderstorm, high 84. Considerable cloudiness on Friday, scattered shower to storms in 81. 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
2: Showers and scattered thunderstorms heading into early this evening and for the first part of tonight. Then clouds overnight, the low drops to 68. Partly sunny on Thursday, a chance for a shower or thunderstorm, high 84. Considerable cloudiness on Friday, scattered showers or storms in 81. 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

0: case of country music versus any other music on the radio. We, the judge and jury, find that those other stations are guilty of not playing good music. Yeah. 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

97.3 WHDG already calling you mine. I guess things are going good. It's Parmalee. Inside 2 o'clock, Hump Day Wednesday. First day of July, Larry Stevens. Feels a little more comfortable out there. Still a little muggy, but 80 degrees right now. Scotty McCreary ahead right now. Ella Langley, Morgan Wallen, I Can't Love You Anymore on Hoda.

Scotty McCreary, this is it. 97.3 WHDG. Nobody making faces at me here in the studio window. 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
1: Megan Maroney, Am I Okay? 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I want to thank everybody who came out last night to the Hodag Park Concert Series at the Amphitheater and watched Flying Blind. They put on one heck of a show. A little on the humid side, but after a while, the breeze from Boom Lake kind of sifted in. I got home, and then my place was kind of warm, so I kicked in the air conditioning for the first time this year. Man, it felt good. Hang on, got that forecast ahead from the WSAW First Alert Weather Team. Looks like showers and thunderstorms throughout, off and on the next 24 hours. Hang on, we got music from Dustin Lynch. We got Tucker Wetmore, Rascal Flatts, and so much.
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5: Showers and scattered thunderstorms heading into early this evening and for the first part of tonight. Then clouds overnight, the low drops to 68. Partly sunny on Thursday, a chance for a shower or thunderstorm, high 84. Considerable cloudiness on Friday, scattered shower to storms in 81. From the WSAW News Channel 7 studio, I'm First Alert Meteorologist Jeremy Tabin.
6: A little bit of sunshine. 80-

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I'm a moving on. It's Rascal Flatts. Well, today, the first day of July, today, it is National Postal Workers Day. It's also U.S. Postage Stamp Day. And for our friends to the north, the Great White North, dear, hey, it's Canada Day. It's Tucker.

97.3 WHDG. He's coming to Alpine Valley in late September. It's Luke Bryan and Do I. This is Shaboozy. Some good news on Hodag Country.

playing your country, Hodag Country, 97.3 WHTG. It won't be long. George Burge, actually a little more than a week till the kickoff of the official kickoff of the Hodag Country Festival, a week from tomorrow. Hang on, coming up, we've got

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2: Showers and scattered thunderstorms heading into early this evening and for the first part of tonight. Then clouds overnight, the low drops to 68. Partly sunny on Thursday, a chance for a shower or thunderstorm, high 84. Considerable cloudiness on Friday, scattered showers and storms in 81. From the WSAW News Channel 7 studio, I'm First Alert Meteorologist Jeremy Tabin.
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97.3 WHDG, looking for a good time. It's Lady A. Just inside 3 o'clock, hump day Wednesday, first day of July. My goodness, getting closer to the big Independence Day weekend. Old Red coming up, Blake Shelton right now. Jews in Texas, Ella Langley on Hood Ag Country.

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97.3 WHTG, the tale of Old Red. It's Blake Shelton, Mrs. Hardy and friends, Eric Church, Morgan Wallen, Tim McGraw. 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

0: 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Speaking of that mentioned place, coming up a little bit later on in July, the Saluting Heroes Balloon Rally will be happening again at the festival grounds, Rhinelander. 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Hang on, your forecast ahead, a little stormy tonight. We've got Jason Aldean, Carrie Underwood, Bailey Zimmerman, and...
1: 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He was a combat medic in the Army.
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1: Showers and scattered thunderstorms heading into early this evening and for the first part of tonight. Then clouds overnight, the low drops to 68. Partly sunny on Thursday, a chance for a shower or thunderstorm, high 84. Considerable cloudiness on Friday, scattered shower storms in 81. From the WSAW News Channel 7 studio, a First Alert meteorologist, Jeremy Tabin.
2: Right now, 81 degrees, a little bit of sunshine with Jason Aldean.

Carrie Underwood, yes, the All-American girl. Yeah, she's come a long way in the last 20 years from a contestant on American Idol to being one of the judges and a big superstar. My goodness. The old fickle finger of fate, I guess. Chevy Silverado, it's Bailey Zimmerman on Hoenig.

97.3 WHDG, beautiful, crazy. I guess it makes sense. Gotta be cruel to be kind. Something like that. It's Luke Combs. This is Dylan Scott.

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It's Morgan Wallen at 3:47. Well, everyday Americans reach for familiar products and services that have quietly earned their confidence over the years. Consistent performance, according to research by Morning Consult. In its 2026 Most Trusted Brand Report, Dawn dish soap comes in at the top of the list this year, followed by Band-Aid, Google, Dove, and PayPal are tied at number 4. The Weather Channel coming at number 6, I guess. Heinz Ketchup follows that. UPS and 9 and 10, Hershey's and Kleenex. There you go. 4-

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1: Showers and scattered thunderstorms heading into early this evening and for the first part of tonight. Then clouds overnight. The low drops to 68. Partly sunny on Thursday. A chance for a shower or thunderstorm. High 84. Considerable cloudiness on Friday. Scattered shower to storms in 81. From the WSAW News Channel 7 studio, I'm First Alert meteorologist Jeremy Tabin.
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97.3 WHDG, 8 second ride. It's Jay Cohen. Inside 4 o'clock, winding down. Hump day, Wednesday, first day of July. My goodness. Summer's going by fast. At least it kind of seems that way. Keith Urban, long hot summer coming up right now.

majority of the case of country music versus any other music on the radio. We, the judge and jury, find that those other stations are guilty of not playing good music. Yeah. Case dismissed. 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

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Just keep the AC handy in case it gets to be too much. Long hot summer. It's Keith Urban. This is George Burge. A little help from Luke Bryan. It's Ride, Ride, Ride on Hot Egg Country.

0: playing your country, Hoday Country, 97.3 WHTG, George Burge and Luke Bryan. 417, we made it to about 82 today, not as warm temperature-wise as it was yesterday. Still kind of humid out there. Forecast ahead from the WSAW First Alert Weather Team. Could see some storms tonight, so just keep an eye on the weather. Well, today, July 1st, and in case you didn't know, July is National Hot Dog Month. Here are some tips on hot dog etiquette from the National Hot Dog and Sausage Council. None of these made up. It also, I guess, could go for brats, too. Always put your toppings on the hot dog, not the bun. Condiments should be applied in the following order. Wet toppings like mustard and chili go first, then chunky toppings like relish, onion, sauerkraut, then shredded cheese. A hot dog should be eaten in no more than 5 bites. And after the age of 18, the use of ketchup, frowned upon by the council. I still use ketchup on my hot dogs and brats. Never drink wine with your hot dog. Beer, soda, lemonade, and ice. There you go. Forecast ahead. We got Cody Johnson, Alexandra Kay, Brantley Gilbert, Cal.
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2: Showers and scattered thunderstorms heading into early this evening and for the first part of tonight. Then clouds overnight. The low drops to 68. Partly sunny on Thursday. A chance for a shower or thunderstorm, high 84. Considerable cloudiness on Friday. Scattered shower to storms in 81. From the WSAW News Channel 7 studio, I'm First Alert Meteorologist Jeremy Tabin.
0: Sunshine, still 81. 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Cody Johnson.

0: 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It's Bradley Gilbert. 4:32, less than a half hour to go before quitting time, and we've got your drive at 5 today brought to you by Grudgeville Pump and Grub. Will give you a chance to win from Grudgeville. Hard to believe we're a little over a week from the official start of the Hodag Country Festival. And again, our congratulations to Pam Trzynski of Rhinelander, the winner of our annual Hodag Country Festival VIP giveaway. 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Passes to our VIP Party Deck show with Leanne Rimes and more. And our consolation winner, won a pair of nine-day tickets. That's Kathy Woodford of Rhinelander. Congratulations, ladies, and we'll see you both at the party of the summer as we are the official station for the 48th annual Hodag Country Festival. 97.3 WHTG. 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
2: Showers and scattered thunderstorms heading into early this evening and for the first part of tonight. Then clouds overnight, the low drops to 68. Partly sunny on Thursday, a chance for a shower or thunderstorm, high 84. Considerable cloudiness on Friday, scattered shower to storms in 81. From the WSAW News Channel 7 studio, a First Alert Meteorologist, Jeremy Tabin.
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0: 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I am not okay, but things will work out, I guess. 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Interesting fact, Facebook's global reach has expanded far beyond earlier milestones, with roughly 3 billion unique monthly users as of this year, with the world population now 8.3 billion. That means more than 1 in 3 people on Earth uses that platform.
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2: ABC News, I'm Michelle Franzen. Americans could face higher prices on some of their favorite goods. The Trump administration changing terms of a key trade agreement.
3: The Trump administration says it will not renew the U.S.-Mexico-Canada trade agreement in its current form, but instead will look to set up new trade deals with both countries. The agreement, negotiated during the president's first term and set to last until 2036, will stay in effect, but there will now be annual reviews that could change major parts of the treaty. U.S. Trade Representative Jameson Greer said the U.S. trade deficit with Mexico and Canada was a key reason to not renew the agreement as is.
2: ABC's Karen Travers. Authorities in Ohio say 16 children have been removed from a home east of Cincinnati, describing the living conditions as deplorable. Four adult members were charged in that case. In New York City, a dangerous stunt played out atop the Empire State Building, including a proposal. It ended with both climbers in police custody, the couple facing charges following that breach in security. This is ABC News.
4: Here's another Northwoods News update. Update with Paul Hart.
5: Good afternoon. The Wisconsin Supreme Court will hear two lawsuits and seek to get the state's congressional maps redrawn. Oral arguments are scheduled for September 16th for the justices to hear appeals. Plaintiffs have appealed to the Supreme Court after both cases were heard and rejected by three-judge panels last year in a process allowed by a 2011 law passed by Republicans in the Wisconsin legislature. One case alleges the current maps discriminate against Democrats who hold just two of Wisconsin's 8 seats in the U.S. House. The other claims district boundaries violate the state's constitutional guarantees of equal protection. The court will have a 5-2 liberal majority in August when Justice Chris Taylor is sworn in. Rulings in favor of the plaintiffs could send the cases back to circuit court. Wisconsin Republicans took a victory lap as the U.S. Supreme Court delivered a decision for women's sports. Congressman and Republican candidate for Governor Tom Tiffany released a statement after the justices ruled 6-3 yesterday in favor of West Virginia and Idaho against trans athletes who sued to gain access to girls' sports. Tiffany said it's unfortunate that Governor Evers vetoed legislation that would have protected girls' sports in Wisconsin and pledged to sign legislation as governor, ensuring that biological males cannot compete in girls' and women's sports. State Representative Barbara Dietrich, who authored legislation that was vetoed by Evers, said in her statement that the ruling affirms the belief of an overwhelming number of Americans that biological women and girls should be protected in their sports. There's a look at your news. I'm Paul Hart.
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0: 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Inside 5 o'clock, Wednesday edition of The Drive. We've got Jake Owen, Riley Green coming up, his latest. Right now, Jordan Davis.
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Think as you drunk. A little cameo there from Toby Keith. It's Riley Green. This is Tucker Wetmore. That's a little sound check, a little countdown, I guess. 3, 2, 1. Hodeg.

0: Kodiak Country 97.3 WHTG Drive at 5, brought to you by Grudgeville Pub and Grub, Tuck Wetmore. 519, Larry Stevens, first day of July. My goodness. Summer's going by fast. We've got the Independence Day weekend this weekend. And today, being July 1st, what are we celebrating? Today, it's U.S. Postage Stamp Day. On this date, in 1847, the U.S. Post Office Department issued its first official adhesive postage stamp. It's also National Postal Workers Day. It's Canada Day for the folks to the north of us. Today also International Joke Day and TV Heritage Day. It was also on this date in 1916 that Coca-Cola adopted its traditional bottle, the Coca-Cola bottle shape. Birthdays today, we've got actor Jamie Farr, Klinger from MASH, turning 92. My goodness. Debbie Harry of Blondie, 81 today. We've got Dan Aykroyd, Saturday Night Live, Ghostbusters, 74. Pamela Anderson, Baywatch. She's been in the news lately, I guess, with her new look, less makeup or whatever. She's a 59. And a happy 49th birthday today to actress Liv Tyler. If it's your birthday, well, happy birthday to you. Forecast ahead from the WSAW First Alert Weather Team. Might see some showers and storms tonight. Jelly Roll, Dirk Bentley. We've got Corey Kent and your chance to win from...
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8: Showers and scattered thunderstorms heading into early this evening and for the first part of tonight. Then clouds overnight. The low drops to 68. Partly sunny on Thursday. A chance for a shower or thunderstorm, high 84. Considerable cloudiness on Friday. Scattered shower to storms in 81. From the WSAW News Channel 7 studio, I'm First Alert Meteorologist Jeremy Tabin.
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Here's Dierks Bentley.

0: playing your country, Hodag Country, 97.3 WHDG. How am I doing? Dierks Bentley, your drive at 5, brought to you by Grudgeville Pub and Grub. And our congratulations to Lisa Twinsky of Lake Tom. She was called her 5, scored a certificate for some great food at Grudgeville. $10 worth of food towards any item, I guess. So there you go. Congratulations, Lisa. And something interesting out of Poland, kind of a car-related story here. In a town in Poland, police arrested a man who decided to get back at his landlord. The man showed up at the home of the landlord with a large backhoe and started bashing on two cars in the driveway. Police could not do little, I guess, to stop the guy, who eventually was arrested. So maybe he was a little ticked off about maybe his security deposit being held or something like that. Hang on, your forecast ahead from the WSAW First Alert Weather Team. Kenny Chesney, Luke Bryan, Luke Holmes.
1: Think back to the last time you were in nature. 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
2: Showers and scattered thunderstorms heading into early this evening and for the first part of tonight. Then clouds overnight, the low drops to 68. Partly sunny on Thursday, a chance for a shower or thunderstorm, high 84. Considerable cloudiness on Friday, scattered shower to storms in 81. From the WSAW News Channel 7 studio, I'm First Alert Meteorologist Jeremy Tabin.
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0: Kodiak Country 97.3 WHTG, your drive it by, brought to you by Grudgeville Pub and Grub. Luke Bryan, she's country, and she knows that. It's what they call confidence. It's 547. Hey, again, our congratulations to Pam Drzezinski of Rhinelander, winner of our annual Hodag Country Festival VIP giveaway. She wins 4 9-day tickets to the Hodag coming up a week from tomorrow. 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Passes to our VIP Party Deck show with Leanne Rimes and so much more. And our consolation winner was Kathy Woodford of Rhinelander. Won a pair of 9-day tickets. Congrats, ladies. We'll see you at the party this summer next week. It's the Hodag Country Festival. We are the official station, 97.3 WHTG. That is it for me. Have a great night. Stay cool. Stay safe. We got Double M coming your way tomorrow morning. Wake me up. I'll be back at 2.
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2: Scattered showers and thunderstorms through this evening. Stronger storms producing downpours, gusty winds, and perhaps some hail. Clouds overnight, low 68. Partly sunny for Thursday. Chance for a shower or thunderstorm in the afternoon, high 84. Mostly cloudy on Friday with scattered showers and thunderstorms possible, high of 81. 4th of July, more clouds and sun. Chance for storms, high near 80. From the WSAW News Channel 7 studio, I'm First Alert Meteorologist Jeremy Tabor.

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Taylor Swift, I knew it, I knew you. The rumor is that Tim McGraw may be actually singing at Taylor's wedding, which is supposedly this weekend in New York City. Rumor also is that Stevie Nicks will be performing, which would be awesome. Of course, she's been close to Tim McGraw for some years. Her very first single on country radio anywhere was, in fact, called Tim McGraw.

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0: Don't Tell on Me, the latest from Jason Aldean. Well, Freddie is asking for suggestions in Nashville for what to do after World Cup heartbreak for the German team. The viral German fan who's been crushing it on the U.S. side of things in his travels, just asking people what to do next. Maybe pick up some hot chicken, Broadway honky-tonk. So share your suggestions on what Americanisms he should take in.
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up. Surprise drop from Mr. Jelly Roll. Mr. Roll, a.k.a. Jason DeFord, and his wife, Bunny, getting a divorce. Sending those guys all the best, as they seem they've been pretty positive about the whole situation. You love to see two adults separating amicably and not being toxic about it for one another. Taylor Sheridan recently revealed that when he called Sam Elliott to join 1883, he was like, man, I don't like that Yellowstone. That's a cowboy soap opera. Sheridan convinced him it was a different vibe, and obviously that show ended up being just that, and it was a great look for both of them.

country should be the only music on the radio. Well, then just get out that welding torch and put that tuning knob out of its misery. Hodag Country, 97.3 WHDG.